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I'm gonna stop the sun, the fastest ever you've ever seen run. 'Cause I'm gonna be the first one.

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1: This is about this my club. This is where we all get.
2: So, when people ask me why my songs have that time, that's what I need to explain.

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1: It's gonna be alright.
0: What you gonna say when neighbors think you're living like a fool?
1: It's gonna be alright.
0: Tell me if you're with me now. This party is for me and you.
1: It's gonna

Soulful Cafe. Let's groove together. You know how it is sometimes when we just vibing, feeling each other. Yeah, you feel that. That's what I'm talking about. Nothing like vibing with like-minded souls. So won't you just come along with us, set your mind free, just groove.

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Yeah, they said I'm really hot in Midwest, but I gotta give them good old May West. Try to downsize me, try to lower.

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1: This is about this cycle. My club. This is where we all get scared.
2: Let's get on the best. Let's when people ask me why my songs have that time, that's what I need to explain.

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1: I'm tired in the gutter and all I feel is pain. 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
1: 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The songs that made me wish that it would stay with you. The love songs were useless. You thought you could

catch me on the last flight to LA. 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The songs that